Oh, I made you look. You a slave to a page in my rhyme book. Getting big money, playboy, your time's up. Where them gangsters, where them dimes at? They shootin'.

Siirrytään seuraavaksi West Coast rappiin. West Side Connection, All the Critics in New York. We used to be down with y'all niggas. All y'all have for the West Coast is criticism and disrespect. So I say to you and your city, y'all niggas will never get our respect.

Europe, yes. Yes. Okay. This is Hear Radio. What's mean? This is Hear Radio.

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Here on Here Radio. Here Radio. From Here On to Here Radio. This is Shocky Rules coming to you from the this is Shaki coming to you from the east side of Helsinki, Finland. This is a 1 hour show of a beautiful music that I love and hate. Well, I think love and hate are such a powerful how do you say it, powerful words that I would use only words like songs that I like and songs that I dislike. So I hope you enjoy these few songs. I think the music will never stop entertaining me. As I've said before, this is also this is a show where I repeat myself, because I usually don't have anything to say or prepared to say. I have a lot of things to say, but to this show I don't prepare anything. This is doing with your left hand. You know, it's a Finnish saying and a Finnish way to do stuff.

This next song is my absolute favorite. Just a few days ago, or a few months ago, I started to think, where is all my Metallica albums? Where are they? I want to listen to Metallica, because their older stuff is way more better than the new stuff. Because they're old in those albums. I like old people.

I dedicate this song to starting your school. If you're going to school, this is a song for you. Your school is starting now.

More books, more teachers. School, you're going to school this autumn. I can't sing. School is in for autumn. Together, oh baby. School time.

Well, yes, autumn is coming. This fall, autumn. One man, one pronunciation. Autumn. Yes, my school started and, well, your friendly Scandinavian weirdo accent-speaking man. That's me. Shaki. That's me. And I started my school and I've been there 2 days now. 2 actual days in school. And I must say, it's a school that I love. I will get my hands on equipment, microphones, cameras, everything that involves audio and visual stuff. And so, Pro Tools, I will learn how to use Pro Tools. That has been a dream of mine for many years now. I've been sleeping in my bed and seeing dreams about Pro Tools. It's if you don't know, it's a fantastic I don't know, can you say program? It's a fantastic program. It's more than a software. It involves also hardware. As I've seen, I don't know. I'm not quite sure, but it has been a dream of mine. I know it's a powerful thing. Let's call it a thing. It's a powerful thing, and maybe I will record a special Shaki Rules show in one of those studios that I will be working in. Who knows? Maybe I'll have like some course out of this amazing show. I don't know. This is a cut and paste show at this moment. This is not live. I'm actually right now eating and maybe watching TV. I don't know what I'm gonna do at 10 p.m. I'm not speaking into a microphone, that's for sure. The time is now actually 1952. That's a good year also, but that's the time. And let's listen to this hectic song by the band called Boren und der Club of Gore. I love Boren, and I think their music fits perfectly when the summer is ending and the sun is going down, and it's a bit cold. The northern. What is wrong with my tongue? The cold winds of Scandinavia are coming, and the summer is almost gone, but not almost. Almost is always a word. It can last forever if we believe in it. Follow me into my cult, the cult of summer.

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That is a perfect song, in my standards. So is the next one.

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1: 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Girl.

0: Oh, that is of course Nirvana. From the Life at Reading Festival, and well, I can't stop enjoying this music that they made. I think it's, well, it's, I think it's pop music. It has to be. It's sold over millions of albums. I think that is a good measurement of pop music. Worldwide known band. They were like Beatles, in a way. But I love that guitar sound. That feedback weirdness. And, well, it's just perfect. You love it, you like it, or you don't. Or you grow liking it, or you grow disliking it. It's a forever-changing world here in the world of music. Let me say that
1: to you. It's a forever-changing world in the world of music. It's a world with possibilities. Yes, thank you.

That song is, of course, The Residents from their amazingly powerful album, Meet the Residents. If you haven't ever in your life listened to The Residents, I strongly recommend you to buy the album Meet the Residents. It's the best way to get started with The Residents. It's a powerful album, and if you're into the world of experimental music, or you're doing experimental music or something that you think is experimental music, like me, I don't have no idea. I have no idea what is experimental music, but listen to The Residents. The Residents rules. So does White Zombie.

Hello, you are now listening to Shaky Rules. You're listening to Shaky Happiness. This is the happy mind of Shaky. As you can hear, I am very happy right now. I am feeling very powerful. I am feeling like the whole world has been lifted from my shoulders. I feel like I've been taking lots of medicine for my mind. I feel happy. And, many good things have happened to me since the last time I spoke to you through my artistic radio show. This show is the best show in the world. As you can hear, it's a professional radio show. It has a radio host and a selection of stupid music. Well, not all the music is stupid, of course not. This song is perfectly balanced in a way that songs can be balanced. This song reminds me of the horrible headache I had after my birthday party. And I got this album because Mr. T from Air King Sound posted a link to this album. So thanks, T. I have a headache. I'm vomiting right now. I'm vomiting. Mr. T is king. All obey Mr. T. And I'm not talking about Mr. T from the A team. I'm talking about the Mr. T from the NBO team. Let's party, babies.

business. Yes, this world would be a pretty easy and pleasant place to live if everybody could just mind his own business and let others do the same. But a wise old black faggot said to me years ago, "Some people are shits, darling." I was never able to forget it. Most of the trouble in this world has been caused by folks who can't mind their own business because they have no business of their own to mind any more than a smallpox virus. Now, your virus is an obligate cellular parasite, and my contention is that what we call evil is quite literally a virus parasite occupying a certain brain area which we may term the right center. The mark of a basic shit is he has to be right. Right here, we must make a diagnostic distinction between a hardcore virus-occupied shit and a plain, mean, no-good son of a bitch. Some of these sons of bitches don't cause any trouble at all. They just want to be left alone. And others cause minor trouble like barroom fights and bank robberies. To put it country simple, former narcotics commissioner Harry J. Anslinger, diseased, was an obligate shit. Jesse James, Billy the Kid, and Dillinger were just sons of bitches. Now, victimless crimes are the very lifeline of the right virus. And there is a growing recognition, even in official quarters, that victimless crimes should be removed from the books or subject to minimal penalties. And those individuals who cannot or will not mind their own business cling to the victimless crime concept, equating drug use or private sexual behavior with robbery and murder. The right to mind one's own business is recognized. The whole ship position is untenable. And hell hath no more vociferous fury than an endangered parasite. Drug laws, Mr. Anslinger shit said, must reflect society's disapproval of the addict. And here is Reverend Braswell in the Denver Post. Homosexuality is an abomination to God and should never be recognized as a legal human right any more than robbery or murder. Indeed, one is tempted to seek a total solution to the shit problem. Slaughter the shits of the world like cows with the aftos, and then we'll all feel a lot better. Well, such a drastic intervention may not be necessary if the public is alerted in time. I sincerely hope not, from humanitarian considerations. There are hopeful signs. At the present time in Colorado, where I am currently practicing, approximate mob conditions prevail. There are no sex crimes on the book. You can fuck a cow right in front of the sheriff, and all he can say is, "Boo!" You can hardly expect to bring down the barn with an act like that. Well, with the right virus offset, perhaps we can get this whole show out of the barnyard and into space. This is the space age, and we are here to go.

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1: I'm sorry to say that our intimate hour is going to an end, and I will try my best to come to you, come to your ears every Tuesday at 10 here on Here Radio. And I will put it on my blog. If you can't make it to the show, you can get it from my blog. And that is, of course, www.shakkerules.com. The only English-speaking radio show in Finland. No, that's bullshit. There are a few more. But I hope you enjoy this, because I enjoy doing this again. I was getting a little bit routined, and I have to think about when you get routined, you get bored, and when you get bored, your stuff starts to suck, and you will notice it, but you will do it and do it and do it. It will suck more and more and more, and maybe you hear this differently than I do, but I want to evolve. This hasn't changed a lot, but I feel powerful now. I feel powerful. I feel like the world is speaking through me. I must point out also here that I don't do drugs. This is this way of speaking and thinking is after many years of hard practice. So, well. Move to Finland. You will go crazy. That is true. That is true. More to come next Tuesday. I love all of you with my blind love.

Good evening, this is Shaky Rules here on Here Radio, and well, it's time for listening to beautiful music selected by me, the supreme master of internet radio, Shaky, the man with a thousand voices and only one English pronunciations. This is a regular show here on Here Radio. My show is only listened by some freaks, two or three people, and I know each and every one of them. At least I think so. This is a show without a pop filter, so I didn't have the power to put a pop filter, so you can hear all my maybe I put the pop filter on. Maybe I will do it. Maybe I will have to. Maybe I'm speaking too much. Maybe there's too much speak and not enough music. Let's listen to some music then.

Yes, that was Amok with a song called Sali. He raps in a Sami language. It's the most craziest language in whole Finland. We must support Sami language. Only way to support it is for Sami people to make more babies. We need more Sami babies.

0: Wait for it, wait for it, wait for it, wait for it. 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

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It's almost there. What a useful Tuesday evening. I hope you enjoy my radio show.

is, of course, AC/DC, also known as Eiska Deiska. It's a Finnish way to say how to make one song last over 30 years. One fucking song. This is a band that plays only one song. One song band. Gotta love them. Or hate them. That's just how it goes.

Oh yeah, this is Shakir Rules here on Hear Radio. And things are about to get funky. If they are not already funky. This is Primes.

0: good evening, good evening, good evening, good evening, good evening, good evening, good evening, good evening, good evening, good evening, good evening, good evening, good evening, good evening, good evening. Do not attempt to adjust your radio. There is nothing wrong. We have taken control as to bring you this special show. We will return it to you as soon as you are grooving. 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
1: 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Oh, me? 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My motto is...

F-U-N-K, y'all. 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Doing it to you in 3D. So groovy that I dig me. Once upon a time called now. Somebody says, is there funk after death? I say, it's 7 up.

0: y'all funk for a while. Sound like it got a 3 on it, though, to me. You know, I was down south and I heard some funk with some main ingredients like Doobie Brothers, Blue Magic, David Bowie. It was cool. But can you imagine Doobie in your funk? Ho! W-E-F-U-N-K. We funk.
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0: Yeah.
1: Oh yeah, there is nothing better than P-Funk in the middle of Tuesday evening. Oh, I got the funky voice. Funky voice.
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2: Now you're late. Now you're late. Now you're late. The record is already old.

host, me, Shaki. And I don't know, I'm feeling quite tired. I got a, I don't know, maybe it has been a busy weekend and start of the week, I might say. But the beer is tasting good, so I might just drink another one and maybe go to a sauna. Well, let's listen to some music. Thanks for listening. I will be here on next Tuesday, of course, on Hear Radio. 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It is true. Well, it is what it is.

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The fate ain't no dead. The fate ain't no dead. 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The fate ain't no dead.